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5: 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Iconic Canadian multidisciplinary artist Sookyin Lee. 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

got to feed everybody on Leonard Avenue. I'd like you to be good to me. 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
1: Oh, okay.
0: How was that?
1: Not as wild as I expected, but...
0: Oh, well, I'm not very good on the wild. You need to get one of those guys that does those, yeah, come and listen to these hits, kind of guys, you know. No, I'm not good on wild.

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Nah.

0: Skrunky, Skrunky, we've got a saxophone. Da da da da da da. Oh, oh, oh. What do you know about that? It's a little tiny bit past 8 o'clock on a Thursday evening.
1: What are the odds?
0: Happens. I know that.
1: Mm-hmm.
0: Odds-wise, it depends on the degree to which you feel like subdividing a week. Would that be right?
1: Yeah, I guess.
0: So you know,
1: how many minutes in a week?
0: Yeah, something like that. Or how many seconds in a week? Or how many quarter seconds in a week? I'm not. We should. This is one of these times when we could really stand to have like a feature that involves calling and asking a mathematician about stuff.
1: True.
0: We'll take it under advisement. Hey, everybody. Welcome to a super upsetting radio show about sandwiches here on CJSR FM 88.5 in Edmonton. We broadcast, super upsetting radio show about sandwiches, broadcasting here on CJSR. Here we are. When I say we, me, Craig, sitting on this side of the board currently.
1: Me, Naomi, sitting on this side of the board. How exciting.
0: Yeah, we're going to change things up later on, but
1: for now,
0: here we
1: this
0: are.
1: Is how it is.
0: Yeah, here we are, sitting in a repurposed bank vault in the basement of the Students' Union building in the middle of the campus, the University of Alberta campus,
1: yeah,
0: in the middle of the capital city of Alberta, which happens to be Edmonton. Craig, Naomi, gay word of the night.
1: Gay word of the night.
0: CJSR.
1: Yeah.
0: Just thinking about something for a minute. Yeah, good, great. Yeah, we're underway, too. So
1: true.
0: So the less I think out loud and the more that I address an audience and my co-host...
1: That is traditionally how it's done.
0: The better, the happier everyone will be. The better off?
1: Maybe.
0: There's an argument to be made, but the happier everyone will be. I believe.
1: Yeah.
0: So we're underway. We kick things off today with a little bit of Capachao from their 2015 release entitled Collected Output As of Now. And now being, you know, somewhere in the roughly the first quarter of 2015, this might actually, as of now, this might still be up to date, is what I'm trying to say.
1: Okay.
0: We started off with the track from Capachao entitled Save Your Opinion, because it's all about the stoicism, man. You don't have to have an opinion.
1: You've been on this lately.
0: A little bit. And when I say all about stoicism, there's like one or two things that come to mind every now and again, and I draw on those over and over and over again. Mm-hmm. And it... excuse me. And it kind of makes me sound smart to some people, but...
1: A regular Marcus Aurelius.
0: Yeah, but not really. So
1: Marcus or not Aurelius.
0: Good one. That's a good one.
1: Thanks.
0: Anyway, so that's us underway. This thing I have in my chest and lungs refuses to ever fully go away. This is me for the rest of my life. It sounds like this. And I apologize for every single time I do it directly into the microphone. Going to try really hard for that not to happen. But sometimes it does. Sorry in advance. But I apologize for nothing else in advance.
1: Mm-hmm.
0: Over the course of the next couple of hours. Because the next couple of hours of Naomi and I playing songs on the radio for you, the listening audience, In a word, glorious.
1: It's going to be great.
0: It's going to be so fantastic. You do not want to miss even a moment of it. Call your friends. Call your mom. Call your grandmother. Bring them into the room. Everybody sits around the Victrola. Or park outside their house and just lean on the horn until they come out. And you can drive around and listen to us on the radio while you're driving around. Either way is fine by us.
2: Yeah.
0: Any way you slice it, it's going to be glorious. So again, get ready. Things you can anticipate over the next couple of hours. Greatest song of all time of the week. My choice this week.
2: That's right.
0: And it's going to come up soon. Like it would be coming up in the first half of the show in any case. But it's very likely to come up in the first quarter of the show.
2: Oh, goodness.
0: It's going to happen soon. Will there be a secret song for you, or maybe you, or perhaps you?
1: You'll know it if you hear it.
0: You'll know it if you hear it. And as usual, I implore you to send us an email, sandwiches@cjsr.com.
1: Yeah.
0: What should that email be about? Whatever you want.
1: Your whatever, options.
0: Whatever floats your boat. And having said all of this, I believe that we should probably get underway. I sent you a text the other day, Naomi, that went unanswered. Imagine.
1: I probably read it. What was this one?
0: Well, I'm sure you did. You'll know it when you hear it. We're kicking things off because it. Okay. One other thing. It's July 2nd, 2026. We are just a smidge more than a week into officially summer here in Edmonton, Alberta, Canada. And as such, if there is a tradition around here that we celebrate without question and, without consideration for anything else, it is likely, it's likely this one right here. Ready? You'll know it when you hear it.

That would have been Triples finishing things off in that set from their EP, I believe, entitled Every Good Story, came out earlier this year, and a catchy little number entitled Gonna Be Good from them. Before that, Boards of Canada, new album's called Inferno. Lots of people loving the new Boards of Canada album, but that's, you know, I think it's pretty good. I haven't necessarily listened to it as closely as one might. However, I'm skeptical of people who are like, only because, like, Boards of Canada already sort of

0: like a favorite among favorites. And so sometimes that makes people want to be the first in line to be like a little more bonkers about a record than they would otherwise be. Yep. That's why I'm skeptical. But they can feel however they feel. I do not know their motivation for feeling the way they feel about it. I'm only guessing or only expressing my reasons for feeling skeptical about what they have expressed so far. So blah, blah, blah, blah, blah, blah, blah, blah, blah. Starting things off in the set, Ass Ponies from the Known Universe with a little track we like to call It's Summer Here. And if anybody's noticed in recent days, the river looks like chocolate milk. It's foaming at the banks.
1: Mm-hmm.
0: Super upsetting radio show about sandwiches here on CJSR. My name's Craig.
1: My name's Naomi.
0: And together, we fight crime.
1: In a way.
0: In a way. In our way. And our way, right now, includes time to address the elephant in the room, which is the greatest song of all time of the week.
1: Oh, yippee!
0: We will start our tale of the greatest song of all time of the week, with a little something or two about a man named Lee Dorsey. Okay? Irving Lee Dorsey, born December 24th, 1924, passed December 1st, 1986, was an American pop and R&B singer during the 60s. His biggest hits were Ya Ya, which originally appeared... I initially became aware of the song Ya Ya via a compilation entitled Goofy Greats. And I believe the song Ya Ya deserves better than to be inserted on a compilation record called Goofy Greats, but such was my childhood.
1: Sometimes that's how it is.
0: Yeah. Biggest hits were Ya Ya and Working in the Coal Mine. Much of his work was produced by New Orleans future music legend Alan Toussaint, with instrumental backing in many cases by future R&B legends, The Meters, as a matter of fact. I just want to point this out about Lee Dorsey as well. He served just this paragraph here. Born in New Orleans, Louisiana, Dorsey was a childhood friend of Fats Domino. He moved to Portland, Oregon when he was 10 years old, served in the United States Navy in World War II, and began a career in prize fighting, boxing as a featherweight in Portland in the early 1950s. He fought under the name Kid Chocolate and was not successful, fighting only one time and being knocked out in the second round. I believe it hardly qualifies as...
1: starting a career in prize fighting.
0: Yes, exactly. But, whatever. Who am I to say? He returned to New Orleans in 1955, where he opened an auto repair business as well as singing in clubs at night. Though we named off his two biggest hits over the course of his career, Ya Ya and Working in the Coal Mine. There were others. He did all right. But he also had the auto repair business in order to even things out overall. The greatest song of all time of the week that we're opting for has to do with the fact, I suppose, that our family has an exclamation. We like, every now and again, someone will. And I am about a week away from my summer holidays at work. And so, whether it's out loud to the household or just kind of a little something to me inside, it goes like this. Lord, I'm so tired. How long can this go on? which is a little bit more the Devo version of working in the coal mine than it is the Lee Dorsey version of working in the coal mine. We're going to play both versions of the song just so that we can get the full effect and everyone can choose their own favorite.
1: Oh, how fun of us.
0: Yes. I am saying that the way I'm setting it up today is I got no beef with the Devo version whatsoever. However, what I am saying by the order that I'm playing these in is that the actual greatest song of all time of the week is the Lee Dorsey version of Working in the Coal Mine.
1: All right.
0: And it kind of goes like this.

0: All right, there we go. Two versions of the greatest song of all time of the week. Finishing things in the set, Devo. Now, I first became aware of the Devo version on the Heavy Metal soundtrack. You're aware of this movie called Heavy Metal?
1: Vaguely. Anthology type thing.
0: Yeah. There are...
1: some animation.
0: Yeah.
1: It's
0: really, like,
1: it's historically significant, if I'm not wrong.
0: Yeah, I would say so. But,
1: doesn't mean you have to like it all that much.
0: I don't think, looking back on it, it was magnetic to kids my age at the time.
1: Yeah. And a movie can be magnetic and even technologically groundbreaking in ways that make it worth noting.
0: Yeah. But, I don't, if I were to go back to it now, I don't think it would really kind of stand the test of time for me. But soundtrack, awesome. Devo, Blue Oyster Cult, Sammy Hagar with the one Sammy Hagar song that I can actually stand in the whole history of the world, entitled Heavy Metal. Blue Oyster Cult, there's another song on it, I want to say by an eagle, sort of moonlighting, if you will, called Heavy Metal on the Heavy Metal soundtrack. And some other stuff as well, pretty good. But Devo is what we're focusing on here, working in the coal mine. Prior to that, Lee Dorsey from the Best of Lee Dorsey. And we heard the original version of Working in the Coal Mine. And what we really find as we listen to both versions back to back is as much as Devo's is a cover, and it is different, it's sped up a little bit, they've rearranged it in part, and we don't have the saxophone, and there's a few other things, but really and truly, you listen to them back to back and you really hear the ways in which the Devo cover is actually quite faithful to the original in their way. They keep aspects of the vocal arrangement. They keep aspects of the musical arrangement. The instrumentation is just largely different.
1: Yeah. And, it's Devo. So they're largely known for, a more staccato style of instrumentation. That's there. But yeah. That's just makes it feel like they're actually covering it and not just imitating
0: exactly
1: the original.
0: Yeah, they're doing something with it, which is something I've always been able to really appreciate them with their covers. Anyway, Working in the Coal Mine, because obviously. And so that was the greatest song of all time of the week. We've got a couple of ads to play here. And then, you know what? We're just going to go straight into it. Brand new Family Man?
1: Yeah.
0: Brand new the Bobby Lees as well. We'll talk about one or both of them and whatever we choose for the third song in a set when we're back from the set. Right now, though, is it going? Now it is.
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0: bowling alley. That was Spock culture.
1: That was pretty fun.
0: Fun. Andy Falkus frequently sounds angrier than he actually probably is. And that's enjoyable. Probably also, like, frequently sounds, like, snarkier than he actually is, which is also enjoyable. All things considered, two thumbs up to McCluskey for all time. Before McCluskey and that set, the Bobby Lees, they got a new album called New Self. So here's the thing. They put out a couple of records earlier in the 2000s, like sort of in the 2000 teens, I believe. Or maybe early 20s. It's so hard to say. But by all indications, it's kind of difficult to make a living nowadays as a rock band playing original music. And it did prove very, very difficult for the band, the Bobby Lees, in order to do so. Enter John Spencer in a way. He had produced one of their records, one of their first couple of records, and had gotten to know the band and, you know, all of that stuff. And so when the Bobby Lees kind of went like, well, I think we're going to press pause for a period of time on this whole thing. John Spencer swooped in, snapped up their rhythm section because the Blues Explosion was not available to tour with him. Swoops in, snaps up the rhythm section for the Bobby Lees and has them playing with him like all around the world. They're who I saw as his rhythm section when he played in this town. And I was, for a period of time, humming and hawing about whether or not I was going to go to that show. I would have been a fool to have missed it. It was so good. He was so good. But also, these two people who could very easily have been his children and possibly almost his grandchildren.
1: Awesome.
0: Just kind of step in and were fantastic. The Bobby Lees, everybody. The new record's called New Self. We heard their cover of Polly Jean Harvey's 50-Foot Queenie repurposed here as 50-Foot. Ta-da! Starting things off in the set, Family Man from their new album, And So It Ends. We heard So It Goes. And indeed. So I had about one quarter of my half of the show remaining.
1: Yeah.
0: I feel as though I need to get underway because I do have plans. I've got plans.
1: Big plans.
0: And I want to make sure that that I can realize those plans.
1: Okay.
0: And so, less talk, more rock. When I say rock, I don't know. We played something from Sam the Living last week, and it was good, and I enjoyed it. But I was left a little bit unsatisfied because it was not actually the song that I wanted to play from Sam the Living. In fact, I wanted to play the opening track on Sam the Living's new album entitled The Heel. The lead-off track is called Thanks for Asking. Might I just put out there for anyone who's got a touch of the sensitivity today, a little bit of profanity. Well used, well placed. Nonetheless, people will consider it profanity. And I say this just to sort of warn you. The track is like 4 minutes long. The use of the profanity sort of comes about three quarters of the way in, so you're safe to listen to this song for easily 2.5 to 3 minutes without encountering the profanity. But if you really think you're going to have difficulty, well, you should stop to consider for a moment whether or not you are up past your bedtime. But consider yourself fairly warned. And maybe even just turn the radio down for a few minutes if you really don't want to take that risk. Without further ado. Sam the Living, from the album The Heel. This is Thanks for Asking on CJSR.

from their album Three-Fifths, or Perhaps Three Out of Five. That was Les Savis Fav with False Starts, finishing things off in that set on my side of the board. Prior to Les Savis Fav, we heard Bella White with her track entitled False Start from her new album A Sign in the Weather. Before that, Nora Kelly with Trial by Fire.

0: Fire. Before that, Sam the Living with Thanks for Asking. That was the last set of the night for me. And what? Lo and behold, we have switched sides of the board.
1: Whoa.
0: I used to be sitting over there, but as it turns out, now I'm sitting here on this side of the board.
1: And look at me, poof, over here on this side of the board.
0: Well, well, well. I guess we know what that means, don't we?
1: I suppose we do.
0: Okay. So then, Naomi,
1: mm-hmm.
0: You've got a full hour of nonprofit, community-driven radio to your very own self. What are you going to do?
1: It makes me feel powerful when you say it like that.
0: Well, you know, I think it's for good reason that you feel the power right now.
1: That's right, it's the power of radio coursing through me or something. Yeah.
0: Yep. So?
1: Well, I've been thinking lately. Mm-hmm. There's been all this separatist nonsense, and I don't really jive with that. I've lived in a lot of parts of this country. There have been separatists there, too. I've mostly thought those guys were pretty silly, too.
0: They have no idea.
1: They've got really, like, simply no idea. But in all this hullabaloo over all of these, like, separatists and their, like, silly ideas about the future of this province and country.
0: Also petty grievances.
1: And petty grievances. I feel that it hasn't exactly left me with the space that I need to express disdain for our country's institutions in a non-separatist way.
0: A real frustration.
1: A real frustration.
0: You know, like, we ought to be able to, like, properly and within a strong context critique this country, its origins, its particular nature.
1: That's right.
0: But these guys kind of step in here and start with their and it effectively shuts down, takes the wind out of the sails of any valid critique, and also kind of shuts it down because there's a certain middle of the road type Canadian that just, as a knee-jerk reaction to that,
1: yeah,
0: is not hearing anything, refuses to engage with a valid critique of the nature of the country.
1: Anyway, my point is that I refuse to let the petty grievances of Alberta separatists colonize my real and justified disdain for this place. This song is by Halcyon Loop. It's called Darling of the CBC.

0: Weird Nightmare, folks. That was Pain of Mind off of Hoopla. That record is so good.
1: Doing what they do best.
0: Yeah. Doing a great job of things over at Weird Nightmare Incorporated or whatever it is.
1: Yep. They they retooled part of the factory, and it's really, really, yeah.
0: It's working out for them.
1: Yeah, it really is.
0: Before that, Fleur de Peau off of Parachute, we heard Bam Bam.
1: Bam Bam. That's, I feel as though that's one of their favorite things to do with their songs, is making sure that whatever the name of the song is repeated, like, many times over the course of the song to drive the point home, perhaps, that is the name of the song.
0: Yeah.
1: It's a solid strategy. Not everybody's going to be that way. Robert Pollard, for one, isn't necessarily going to tie himself to that sort of a strategy.
0: Some artists aren't going to say the name of the song at all.
1: John freaking Coltrane is terrible for that.
0: Kicking things off. Halcyon Loop from Nursery Rhymes for the Modern Age. We heard Darling of the CBC.
1: That was a good one.
0: Yeah. It almost sounds as though maybe that's not quite what they're aiming for.
1: Do you think it's a reverse psychology sort of thing? Almost?
0: Could be.
1: And, because then it's like, go away, CBC. We don't even want anything to do with you. As a way of saying, come on, come on, come on, CBC. We want everything to do with you. Send us some of that sweet CBC cash.
0: But then the thing is that if you want the sweet CBC cash, then you have to go on the CBC.
1: Yeah, yeah. It's a tough one. It's a tough decision for any band to make.
0: It's difficult.
1: Like, now, I am speaking, for example, as a non-musician, someone who doesn't release music, and as such I can just sort of spout off without any sort of basis in reality whatsoever, and having made that claim for myself,

0: I will take it a little bit further and say, I would be ashamed to ever hear myself played on the key of A. Thank you. Thank you very much.
1: Yeah. You had better not.
0: Yeah. Leave me out of it, key of A.
1: Mm-hmm. Writing into my recording contract that the CBC does not have permission to broadcast my music.
0: Yeah, I'd be into that, actually, I think. Just, you know, now, and in fact, now I feel as though I owe it to myself and the world to record that record. EP, I don't know, like full length, maybe I've got it in me, actually, for one. Like more than a single, less than a double album.
1: Yeah. Yeah, all right.
0: Okay. And okay. So and specifically, you know, say that CBC, hands off, you stinkers.
1: Yeah.
0: And that is the term I would use, stinkers.
1: Yeah. I think that's appropriate.
0: Okay.
1: Has to be done.
0: I'm going to get to work on that right away.
1: Okay, I'm excited to hear it.
0: I bet you are. Okay, so here we are, a little bit past the quarter mark of the second half of a super upsetting radio show about sandwiches. In case you missed it, Craig started off on that side of the board and played an hour's worth of music, and then found myself over here on this side of the board, whereas Naomi started off on this side of the board and made her way over to that side of the board, and she now controls the situation.
1: Yay, me!
0: And so, if you're arriving late, it's all right. We just caught you up.
1: It's fine. You're fine.
0: Please try to be on time in the future, but we understand.
1: You're here now.
0: Yeah, and welcome.
1: Exactly.
0: So what you doing now?
1: Yeah, what am I doing now? All right. We've had our little moment of hate. We've had our little... We've expressed our grievances.
0: Mm-hmm.
1: And yeah, I've been thinking about my grievances lately. They've been on my mind.
0: True.
1: But it's important to counterbalance that. It's important when you're thinking about your grievances a lot to also think, okay, but what's something that's good to do?
0: Yeah.
1: Because only complaining, you wind up in a really bad mood all the time.
0: Yep.
1: And it sucks, and it's bad.
0: Doesn't do a lot for your heart.
1: No, it doesn't.
0: You know, both, I believe, literally and metaphorically.
1: Mm-hmm.
0: You have to be careful.
1: Yeah, so it's important to land on things that are good, that you like to do, and to do those things a lot, so that you're not sad and grouchy all the time. That's what this set is about.
0: All right.
1: Let's listen to that, just to flush things out of our systems or something. Let's do it right now.
0: Okay.

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7: Ah,

0: That was fun.
1: Yeah. Los Campesinos?
0: Los Campesinos, covering the secret stars with Wait, taking us out of that last set.
1: There are people in this world that speak very, very highly of the secret stars.
0: I really like the original version of that song,
1: right?
0: And it's not ever gotten a digital release that would really be good enough that I would consider playing it on the radio.
1: Sure.
0: Which is too bad, because I really like the original version of that song. But Los Campesinos do a perfectly good cover of it that I also like just fine. So that works out for us.
1: It does.
0: Before that, Pat the Bunny off the volatile utopian real estate market. We heard Song for a Netflix Account. And kicking things off, Pigeon Pit off of Treehouse. That was Takeout. Those are songs about not being in jail and going to a restaurant with your friends, which I think is important.
1: Two real, you know, great pleasures of life.
0: Yeah.
1: If you think about it.
0: Yeah, something we can, for the most part, all be grateful to enjoy.
1: Yep. So there you go. We're a little past 9:30 here on a super upsetting radio show about sandwiches.
0: Yeah, we're making real headway.
1: A little more than two quarters of the way into the second half of the show.
0: Yeah.
1: And the time when we start becoming a little bit more aware of the passage of time, more aware than we were perhaps, well, earlier than now.
0: Yeah.
1: Because we have to be more concerned with the passage of time. We always sort of have to be, and again, the whole Stoic thing, which, you know, we need to be aware that things don't last forever.
0: Yeah.
1: This particular radio show on this particular Thursday night, July 2nd, 2026, being the perfect example.
0: It's true.
1: Soon it'll be over, and then it'll be over. And we need to, on the one hand, we need to accept that, but we also sort of need to accept that and then really release it.
0: Yeah.
1: And but at the same time, at this time, we do need to take, you know, consider seriously what it is that we want to get done in our time here.
0: Couldn't agree more.
1: Other stuff that can be left behind, we need to, you know, get down to brass tacks.
0: I agree.
1: Okay.
0: It's time to get down to brass tacks.
1: Okay.
0: Time to get brown to das tacks.
1: Brass tacky.
0: Yeah. Or whatever.
1: Plans?
0: Or something. Plans? Teen suicide, but not in that way. Let's
1: Good.
0: Do it.

0: Fun.
1: Yeah. The Not Know Hows. That was Vice Grips from their new record. What?
0: What?
1: What? Before that, Pup, we heard Hunger for Death off of Who Would Look After the Dogs. Even before that, Hillsboro, that was Whoa, off A Party in Your Name. Whoa, what?
0: Whoa.
1: And kicking things off, Teen Suicide from Nude Descending Staircase Headless. That
0: spiders.
1: Track was, yeah, spiders.
2: Spiders.
1: Spiders.
2: Yeah, spiders.
0: Okay, well, there you have it.
1: There you have it.
0: It's, we're into the eighth quarter of the show. Pretty soon we'll be at the end of the eighth quarter of the show, meaning that time itself and the CJSR schedule and us,
1: yeah,
0: will give way to Yamosa at 10 o'clock.
1: Yeah.
0: For all your dance requirements on a Thursday evening.
1: It's true.
0: You think
1: all that dancing you like to do.
0: People like to think that other people don't need to dance on a Thursday night. Dancing on a Thursday. Who dances on a Thursday? Not so much that it's not allowed. Just sort of this assumption that it's not done.
1: Yeah.
0: And nothing could be further from the truth.
1: It's simply not true.
0: Yep. All different kinds of people have all different kinds of dance needs. And some of those needs will fall on a Thursday night.
1: Yeah.
0: And if you're one of those people, well, you're in luck starting at 10 o'clock.
1: You're going to be taken care of.
0: Yeah. So, congratulations and stick around.
1: Yeah.
0: We, on the other hand, are not sticking around.
1: No, not much longer. It's been a pleasure to be here, provide radio services, etc.
0: Mm-hmm.
1: But we're going to go home.
0: Yes, we are. In just a few minutes. We're going to play about 10 minutes worth of music. Before we do that, we are going to bid our adieus. Thanks so much for tuning in to a super upsetting radio show about sandwiches this evening, July 2nd, 2026. We have had a nice time
1: playing really
0: songs
1: have.
0: For you on the radio.
1: It's been great.
0: And we look forward to being back next Thursday. That would be the 9th of July, 2026.
1: Yeah.
0: For the next one, 8 o'clock till 10 o'clock, per usual.
1: Fun for the whole family, sort of.
0: Yeah. So we'll see you then.
1: We'll see you then.
0: We might see you in between.
1: It's true.
0: And thanks a lot, and good night.
1: Good night.

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1: I think I have everything ready for my Cross Alberta road trip, but I still can't think of any stops. Oh god, my friends are gonna kill me if I plan a lame trip. Where can I go?
2: Are you passing by Lacombe?
1: God? Is that you? You've answered my prayers.
2: There is no God, but there is a wonderful blind man brewing company in Lacombe.
1: I'm sorry? There's no God?
2: Well, maybe there is. I don't know for sure, but I do know about blind man brewing and their tap room powered by the might of the sun.
1: Well, that's just great. You've rained out my trip. My friends aren't going to want to go anywhere now.
2: That's okay. You can still get blind man beer right here at your local liquor store.
1: Thanks. It's very helpful.
2: You're welcome.
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Yeah, it is Thursday. We are grooving and moving ever closer to the weekend, one day at a time. Immediately preceding this rambling monologue was the most distressing show about sandwiches and how much of an impact they have had on our gastronomy throughout the country, throughout the world.

especially when it comes to pairing sandwiches with music. Because, I don't know, if I'm listening to some rock and roll, I want a hoagie, I want a, or even a hot dog, you know, some stadium rock. If I'm listening to rave music, actually, probably not a sandwich, I just want miso soup. But regardless, whatever your pairing is, the radio show of a super upsetting radio show about sandwiches is the perfect soundtrack for your sandwiching needs. Thank you, Gabe and Naomi, for Craig and Naomi, for a wonderful, wonderful show out there. But for now, we are chilling, we are settling into the groove for another edition of the Late Night Lounge with me, your host, Mozza. I am pretty hyped up, I'm pretty excited right now, because a week from today, well, yes, a week from today, 7 days from now, I'm going to be in Merritt for Base Coast. So if you are hearing this next week, this means this isn't live, but if you're hearing it right now, it absolutely is live. I probably should give you a date, but it's more fun if you're not quite sure. So, yeah. But Base Coast is starting next week, next Thursday, and I have been looking forward to this for months and months and months. Incredible lineup. We have Daphne, we've got Funk Hunters, Librarian, Matt the Alien, just a whole range of incredible talent, A Wood, Coffin Texts. I could go on and on, but the thing that I'm so excited, that I am so looking forward to, is the Book Nook, the Nowhere stage they've just announced, where during the daytime it is a chill out space in the shade in the middle of the forest that will have a community library. So they're encouraging people to bring in books that you have read, that you love, that you are happy to pass along, and put them into this community library. Take a book, leave a book, and I am so, so curious to see what this festival would gather for reading materials, because I already have about 3 on my mind of books that I adore, but I'm not going to go back to read again. But I would love other people to experience those stories, to experience those ideas. So the Nowhere stage, incredible, incredible evolution. The festival, the rest of it's going to be awesome. So, hey, if you're wanting a ticket last minute, you can still do that. It would be a scramble, but I believe in you. If you want to get down to the most interesting, innovative dance music that you are going to find on this continent, on this island, Base Coast is going to be the place to do that. But I digress. I've fanned out enough. We do have music to get into, even though I could spend the next 2 hours just kind of talking about everything that I'm excited about. We do want to settle you into your evening and get you ready for the weekend to come. So to kick things off tonight, we have Ho Gosh with Deals at Dinner. Deals at Dinner by Ho Gosh. It's a new one that I found quite recently. Good groove, nice, deep, and mellow. If you're wanting to reach out, you can text in to CJSR at 780-492-2577. That's 780-492-2577. Okay, that's enough yapping out of me. Let's get to the boots and cats, and I hope this is finding you all well. 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

All right, okay. We're just gonna let that groove keep on looping along for a bit because it's been about half an hour since I've said hello. So, hey, how you doing? Hope this sound wave, these airwaves, these radio finangles are finding you well. What we've been listening to kick off the show tonight has been Ho Gosh with Deals at Dinner, On Cue and Walker and Royce.

with Role Models, The Walker and Royce, Empty Bottle Mix. Tony Touch with Apaga la Luz, the Pablo Fierro Raw Mix. Then Constantine Cobra with Maximum Funk. Dr. Packer versus Love Tattoo with The Bass Has Got Me Moving. Gil SM with Get It Together. And now this is Follamore and Dames Brown with Andre's Amfiddle, and the name of the track is What Would You Do? This has been one of my favorite disco tracks that I've found in the last year. It is just full of the funk, it's full of the groove, it's full of the soul of just asking those questions of each other of, you know, what is it to be in a relationship? What are we looking for from these connections, and how do we support each other with these things? So it's a beautiful song, incredible to dance to, and I hope you enjoy it as well. As always, text lines are open, 780-492-2577, but I'm gonna let this loop go on ahead and keep enjoying the groove with all of yous here on your community radio, CJSR 88.5 FM.

I'm not gonna stand in line. I'm not gonna stand in line. I'm not gonna stand in line. I'm not gonna stand in line. I'm not gonna stand in line.

Alright, kind listeners, don't mind me, as I'm just gonna squeeze on in here. This groove is slowing down, we're settling down, I'm feeling it, I hope you are too, because what we've been listening to has been South Soul Orchestra with Hit and Run, Fingerman's Chuck edit, Fell Good, shout out to Fell with Keep It Cool, Kayo Chensi with Under Pressure featuring Stella M, Osteika with Bang Bow, St. Mike with Life is Stressful, Alcor and Shared Memories, Sabrina the Teenage DJ with Sunset Years, Framework with At Night, and this is Micro Mecca with Through Errors. I need to go get the next song going. I'll be right back.

That's a breakdown, so let you know what we have been listening to. We have listened to Goji with Anxiety, the acoustic version, Monodrone with Melody, Macroplank with Last Chance, No Mountains with Camping Ground, May Crutch with Strangeness, This Is Slower Pace with Show No Mercy. Found out that I actually came up about 10 minutes short on my crates, so I had to go digging into crates from 2024. And this is one of the ones that popped up, so this wasn't part of the plan, but it's a vibe. Ah, yeah.

0: Okay, well, it is much closer to midnight than it was when we started this journey together, so let's wind it down with one last track. We got some interesting, real minimal Foley kind of sounding tracks, which I'm vibing with. What we've been listening to has been Stormroy with Want to Be Found, Anita Eccleston with Rest, Micro Mecca, Don't Despair, Purple Cat with Impact, Kenmore Classic out in Montreal with Au Revoir, Biosphere in Mississauga with Remember a Time That Existed with Kupla, then Joseph Shabasin, also in Canada somewhere, not sure quite, but with 1517. Last track was Rhoda with Lullaby for a Train. This is Rhoda once again with 5 a.m. / You're So Cute. And you're cute for supporting community radio here at CJSR 88.5 FM. Thank you for tuning in. My name's Yamaza. I won't be here next week, or maybe I will, depends on when you hear this. But if I'll see you there, have a good base coast. Otherwise, I'll see you on the other side.
1: I'm gonna put a grid that's like...

Treaty 6 territory in Edmonton, Alberta. 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

Later on, Mocha was battling Martinez when he twisted his linguistics, but he played a trick and was able to josh Martinez in recovering statistics. I wanted to help, so I plugged in my mic, but they couldn't hear a word I said. I was a sitting duck being stalked by a bird of prey. Thank God, Fritz the cat jumped on stage and saved the day. He pulled out Martinez's plug and the oppressors went away. Our whole epic was straighter to left field. Who'd have known what Astral Majesty Perfect Strangers could yield as we left the stage with our music.

0: I've told them plenty of times, but they wouldn't listen. Nobody listens. They'll learn someday.
1: Day. Sleep in the sleep of the undead.
2: Sometimes I get a feeling, a real quiet feeling, you know, just before something bad would happen.

0: 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Heavy in the front, one track like a train moves. Keep searching, but all I found is trash like a raccoon. Till death like a tattoo. Stay low key like a back room. I do what they can't do. Line them up, kid, I'm battle proof. One by one, I'ma blast through, that's true.
1: Let's get the money straightened up right now, okay? So you don't have no hassles later.
2: If you will quit fighting, we will let you go. But little man answered, it's a good day to die. Finally, they cut off his head. But he kept fighting without his head. He rode him on the Pawnees like a whirlwind. And his head, it was stuck on a spear, started to shout the war cry.
3: Hop in a personal narrative and welcome you to hear a kid, the rareness of a lyricist, the reason that they cherish this. Ladies and gentlemen, this is Arlo Maverick, and right now you're listening to CJSR FM 88.5 in the city of Edmonton.

Southern leaves, southern trees we hung from. Barren souls, heroic songs unsung. Forgive them, Father, they know this knot is undone. Tied with the rope that my grandmother died. Pride of the pilgrims affect lives of millions. In slave days, separating fathers from children. Institution ain't just a building, but a method of having black and brown bodies fill them. We ain't seen as human beings with feelings. Will the U.S. ever be us, Lord willing? For now we know the new Jim Crow. To stop, search, and arrest our souls. Police and policies patrol philosophies of control. A crew hand taking hold.

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Prison is a business, America's the company. Investing in the justice, fear and long suffering. We staring in the face of hate again. The same hate they say will make America great again. No consolation prize for the dehumanized. For America to rise, it's a matter of black lives. And we gon' free them so we can free us. 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
1: Yeah, I'm
0: sipping need on the blue note. Sidewinder out the two dough. Extra crispy on my three piece. Leave a message at the beep beep. Box braid on my boy child. 90s day we was crossed out. Fifth grade in my dad jeans. High fade on the flat top. It was 9-2. Stack streets, I play Game Boy in the backseat. Rather be codependent than co-defendants. If it's up to me, we mend the fences. Duffel bag, hold my pension. Got it out the mud, but it's gorilla in my blood. I'm not for them trenches. High ground, keep them guessing. One eyebrow at the very mention. Every answer I gave in the form of a question. Don't balk now, you knew it'd be expensive. Told you before we started spending it. Be held prepared to end it. Voice the text, fucking up, still sending it. Capture the sentiment. Raging rivers reduced to sediment. Lawyers split their case, but niggas still got the same sentences. A snake and hash court and incest to stretch it. Forbidden fruit plucked out God's stash to gardens and left. Don't play on my phone unless you buy a do. I wanna buy me a home and sit on the stoop. Smoke me a cone, night breeze, catch the trees. Sipping something smooth. Feeling some type of way, put my family under one roof. Only go inside once I hear them start to shoot.
2: I've been falling in, I've been paying out, I've been needing now. In the dark with the breaking down.
0: Man and whole earth eating, don't look in the sky. And you just remind when you fell and bumped your big head. Pop the bumps on your black neck, many wishes vivid out of body. I wouldn't do this with just anybody. I'm not finished, I'm a menace to myself. I've been bleeding through, I've been needing now. I can't wait to show you out. I can't wait to show you out.

0: bourbon.
1: Nice.
0: Yeah.
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0: I'm okay.
1: Hey, what's up? It's Avaya Mighty, and you are listening to CJSR 88.5 FM.
2: Whatever is like.
3: Yeah. Yeah. Yeah. I had my first kid at 30, another kid at 30, a third kid at 30, a fourth kid at 31. Yeah, son.

I think each of us, sometime during our life, has wanted to paint a picture. I think there's an artist hid in the bottom of every single one of us. And here we will try to show you how to bring that artist out, to put it on camera.

0: Hey, chicken, yeah, check. Give me that dial. Yeah,
1: yeah, yeah, yeah. 88.5
0: FMCJSR. Yes, yes, yes.
1: Well, hey, it's Word. Hey.

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That's listener-supported, volunteer-powered radio.

doctors, politicians, athletes. No more in the closet. You can be who you wanna be. The world is calling. I am the agenda. January all the way to December. We in the movies, actors, politicians, athletes. No more in the closet. You can be who you wanna be. The world is calling.

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And right when you get to that point to follow through, it's when you realize people depend on you. That's when you're like, damn, like, life is really real.

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1: Cheyenne Mikokehawani Tsigatsun, Amiskwichi, Waskaiken, Otsinia. What I love about Treaty 6 territory is the rich and beautiful cultural diversity of the many Indigenous groups that have called this land home for generations. Everything from the languages that are spoken to the cultural teachings that are shared, this is a land that is full of history.

In the late 80s, early 90s, I used to play in a funk band called the High Rollers, and we would try to discover where funk came from, where it all began, and like reach out to the past. We would buy these records for a dollar or two, and listening to Earth, Wind, and Fire, and discovering Jimi Hendrix, and then realizing there's a guy named Sly and the Family Stone who merged different races, male, female, white, black, into one band, because it was about inclusion, about letting anyone into the band, just under the umbrella of funk. And so it changed my life, We were about 15, 16, and we were digging in the crates, in the vaults, and we found a whole universe.

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1: We ended that Roots of Rock and Roll set with the Five Jones Boys. Mr. Jones Goes to Town off the 2000 CD Flashbacks Volume 2, Novelty Songs 1914 to 1946, Crazy and Obscure Songs. The Five Jones Boys were a 1930s harmony vocal group that even impersonated musical instruments with cool jazz horn solos.
0: The Shoebox, Wednesday night at 9 on CJSR. 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
1: The Hans Stommer Band from 1972, Dig a Hole.
2: Well, I wrote that song at that time. We got a great band together, a fabulous band. I wrote this tune, we recorded it here, and we have the late Robbie King playing piano on it and foot pedals. And a few other people in it. So it turned out really good. But go ahead and play it. It's a great song.

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Leonard. Say it. C. J. S. R. Try again. C. J. S. R. Right. Which number count? 88. 5. 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Right. 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

0: A cover of Pat Benatar's version of Heartbreaker. The group is Trixillion. The new record is Metamorphosis. It's a whole bunch of sweet covers. Trixillion is like T-R-I-S-K-E-L-Y-O-N. Absolutely no spelling contest at the end of Mayhem in the AM. My name is Mark. I'm a volunteer doing this rock radio show. The full program schedule is through until, well, this show goes through till 9, where you will see on CJSR.com, it'll say sidetracks after this show. 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That song we just heard does feature Amanda from Category 6. That band after this.
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0: Thank you for tuning in to Mayhem in the AM. My name is Mark, doing this volunteer rock radio show. Hopefully it'll help us get rolling in the morning. We heard to start the show Trixillion and their version of Heartbreaker, featuring Amanda on the vocals from Category 6. This is from their record Firecry, She Runs with Wolves, Category 6.

New music from Iron Kingdom that came out June 6. The record is Shadows and Dust, Iron Kingdom with Dark Demands. They've got an extensive tour underway. They'll be in Armstrong. They're playing 6 o'clock on July 17th at the Armstrong Metal Fest, but they'll also be at Loud as Hell in August, or August long weekend, and then they're also in Edmonton same weekend, so they're making the rounds. Dark Demands. Before that, Category 6 from their record Firecry, She Runs with Wolves. We are plugging the Armstrong Metal Fest, looking forward to Loud as Hell. So Armstrong is the Friday and Saturday, like July 17, 18, full day on the Friday. It starts in the morning with Skeksis at like 10:30. And then the band we just heard, Iron Kingdom, is at 6:10. And then Cyborg Octopus is at 9:20. And then Rivers of Nile is at 10:40 on the Friday. And then the big final, like, it's a big day on the 18th, but it wraps up with Into Eternity and Dying Fetus, last two bands on July 18th in Armstrong. This group, though, now on Mayhem in the AM, will be early July 17. This is Farm, like P-H-A-R-M. No spelling contest at the end of the show.

Is there a term for when you like realize something is 20 years old and you are shocked into eternity? 2006 release? The Scattered Ashes is the record. That's Timeless Winter on Mayhem in the AM. Volunteer Rock Radio Show. As we get rolling this Friday morning, Anti-Star was the song from Daniel Martin and the infamous Gone Days of Silence. We also heard Farm and Iron Kingdom. All of those bands playing Armstrong Metal Fest. That's going to be July 17. Into Eternity is like one of the headlining bands, second last band on the Saturday the 18th. Dying Fetus is finishing off the show. Daniel Martin, we heard earlier, is playing early July 18. And then we heard Farm and their early July 17 with Iron Kingdom later that day as well. All those bands we just heard on Mayhem in the AM. Thank you for tuning in to CJSR. This is My Sword Will Not Sleep, because long live heavy metal. 3 inches of blood.

from 2018, Stryker, Play to Win is the record. That's Heart of Lies. Unleash the Archers before that with The Wind That Changed the Land. That's from Juno Award-winning record, Abyss. And then we heard 3 Inches of Blood even before that. It's almost like an 18-minute long set. All Canadian content, though. My Sword Will Not Sleep. That sounds like me getting up at 5 a.m. for Mayhem in the AM. Well, I do get up to try to get here for like just before 6 to try to prep for 7. My name is Mark. I'm a volunteer doing this rock radio show for you. And this is Call of the Siren.

Sumo Psycho, a band originally out of Hamilton, with Run with the Giants. The Sky Sweetnam on the vocals. July of 2026, they are currently in the UK. July 25, they'll be in Brantford, Ontario for the Call Home Festival. So before that, so that's Run with the Giants from Sumo Psycho. Before that, Listening Local with Call of the Siren. The record was The Void. That was Enemy of the Entity. Thank you for tuning in to Mayhem in the AM. The full program schedule is at CJSR.com.

0: A local release that's almost 10 years old. The Spruce, the Moose is Loose from 2017 from The Spruce Moose. Hard to resist a song title, Don Peyote. Wolfric, local band, before that from Skeleton City, we heard Sarcophagus and Spirit Box Rotoscope. Started off three in a row, Mayhem in the AM. My name is Mark, I'm a volunteer. We're doing this rock radio show together. We'll get ready for Armstrong Metal Fest first day. We'll prep up for that after this.
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0: Thank you for tuning in to Mayhem in the AM, armstrongmetalfest.ca, July 17 and 18. These two bands are playing on the Friday, the 17th. This is Luke. Well, here's WMD, like Weapons of Mass Destruction, local band. Not before we hear a band from Ontario, Lucanthro and Crucible.

potential language warning here. Potential language warning. This is WMD.

Painful Vengeance from the band WMD. Lycanthro before that with Crucible, both bands playing on the Friday of Armstrong Metal Fest. It's armstrongmetalfest.ca. My name is Mark. The show is Mayhem in the AM. The full program schedule is at cjsr.com. The two bands from Calgary now, Riot City, Eye of the Jaguar.

Traveler and Street Machine. Before that, Riot City with Eye of the Jaguar on Mayhem in the AM, a volunteer rock radio show, helping us get rolling in the morning, continuing to listen local. Well, at least the last two bands were from Alberta, this band from Edmonton, just going by Gloom, G-L-O-O-O, G-L-O-O-M. There's no extra O in there. This is Desolate from Gloom.

Could be a trifecta, technically a band or group out of Edmonton, X Cerebration. So that's EXCEREBRATION. No spelling contest at the end of Mayhem in the AM. Apparently, that is a historical or a medical term for removing the brain. X Cerebration. So that was like a single of the same name, song title, same name. We heard the group Gloom with Desolate before that. So two Edmonton groups on Mayhem in the AM. Thank you for tuning in. This band is true.

0: It'll be a heavy Monday, July 20th at the Rendezvous Pub when that Vancouver band comes to town. That's Truant with Vile Maker. They'll have Amnesia, Decrepitation, and Beyond Suffering on the set list for Monday, July 20th, rendezvouspub49.com.
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0: Thank you for tuning in to Mayhem in the AM. You have put the rad in this radio show just by tuning in. We're going to finish off with Tessitura.

Here we go, finishing off with Tessa Tura, good old live radio on CJSI. This is Wounds of the Righteous from Tessa Tura, wrapping up the show.

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0: This is Sidetracks, inspired by the one-time long-running music venue in downtown Edmonton, the Sidetrack Cafe. We take you inside local venues across Alberta's capital city, from the Aviary and the Yardbird Suite to the Starlight Room and the Newcastle Bar and Grill, to hear hometown and Alberta artists. On today's show, we kick off a new series here on Sidetracks called Opening Acts, the musicians, bands, and solo acts who warm up the room and audience for the headliner. At venues such as the Aviary and 9910, the headlining act might themselves pick who will open the night for them. At other times, the venue will bring in the opening acts. Regardless, openers only have 20 or so minutes to make an impression and loosen up the audience. So these special editions of Sidetracks will feature two acts, one for each half hour of our show. For this debut episode of Sidetracks Opening Acts, we have Jessie Bird up first. From Camrose, Alberta, the folk singer brings her rural roots to her music. She traveled the country roads to Edmonton to open for Vaughn Beaker.
1: So I am Jessie Bird. No, Bird is not my real last name, but I have a healthy obsession with birds. And I have four of them myself, so. But I thought I would start with the saddest song that I've written. And then it's just all the way up from there. Is that okay? And you might notice I have this, my beautiful pal, Miss Darla Daniels here. Yeah. So we're gonna make some music for you. This first one's called Break It.

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0: I'm so excited I made up a sing-along for my song. We're just going to go straight to the song about how I can't say sorry.
2: All right.
0: I'm keeping Darla on her toes. That makes me uncomfortable.
2: Sorry. I even wore my bird pants.
0: You did?
2: Just for you. My Jesse bird pants.
0: Bird pants. Is it?
2: Bird pants.
0: This next one, like I said, is about how I can't say sorry. And it was my first single that I ever released into the wild. And it's called If This Is How Sorry Goes.

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1: In perpetuity. I'm sorry.
0: It's in the fine print.
1: I'm so glad Darla's up here with me. We can be weird together. We can make beautiful music together.
0: We got our little shawls on.
1: We got our kimonos.
0: Yeah.
1: It's kind of like wings.
0: Yes.
1: You know?
0: Ooh. It fits the vibe, for sure.
1: We didn't plan this at all.
0: No.
1: No.
0: No. I know it seems like I'm really calm right now, but I am so fired up to be playing with my friend Jessie. I've been waiting for this for years. So thank you.
1: It's like I was just talking to the Western Thistles over there. They're here, and how it's like, it's cool and it's weird at the same time when you hear your voice on the radio. Because I was like, oh my goodness, if I'm hearing this right now in my car, then other people are also hearing it. So even though it's raining right now, we know that that's just temporary. And the sun's going to come out again. And I kind of, this is what I wrote this song about, is that we might be in the thick of it sometimes and it feels really impossible. And then eventually the sun comes out again and we're okay. So it's kind of my way of just telling everybody that it's going to be okay. And this one's called Brighter Days.

0: Thank you so much, everybody. Thank you so much. Give it up for Miss Darla Daniels, please. Thank you so much, everybody. Come say hi. Thank you.
1: After the break here on Sidetrack's opening acts, Fish Lips, the first of three opening for Tebby and the Heavy at the Aviary, August 2025. The local four-piece metal band will deliver heavy distortion right after this.
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1: Welcome back to Sidetracks on our first opening act show. Here's Fish Lips, recorded August 23, 2025 at the Aviary.

Thank you very much. You guys excited for tonight? We have some really cool bands tonight. Mox Jet. Perverts. And the big one, Tebby and the Heavy. I'm super excited for everything that everyone has to play for us tonight. Go buy some merch if you haven't yet. Buy everybody's, especially Tebby's. And this next song is a new one. It's called Lick.

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1: Thank you very much. This next one's called Stay Away. It's off our new EP we just released a little bit ago. And there's some tapes back there if you like tapes.

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1: 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Never mind, we'll do that one later.

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1: We got shirts in the back. They're really good because we didn't make them. So shout out to Max for making our awesome merch. And go buy the other band's merch first because they work a lot harder than we do. This next song's called Feel Love.

Thank you. Now we're going to actually play this song called Rock. And it's really rocky, so if you know of the rock genre, this is really where you'll shine.

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1: Shout out to Tebby and the Heavy for including us on this gig. 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So exciting.
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3: 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By the way, that last one I forgot to mention is based off of the horrid nature of Vince Neil's voice. This next song is called Vertebrae.

This next song is about getting into a fight at a Waffle House. I know we've all been there, right?

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0: 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We have one more song for you guys, the cover by the Melvins.

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Jesse Willis. 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Stay tuned, more Rockaway to come. Where Rockaway will be a few. Let it take you on a short ride.

You're listening to CJSR 88.5 FM, located in Amiskwichi, Waskaiken, the city of Edmonton, which is on Treaty 6 territory, as well as Region 4 of the Métis Nation of Alberta. This is an Amiskwichi fun fact. Did you know that before colonization, the North Saskatchewan River that winds through Amiskwichi was an important trade route, as well as a territory boundary? The North Saskatchewan River was called Kisaskatchewanisipi, meaning river with a swift current. Everything to the north side of the river was the territory of the Nehiyawak, or the Plains Cree people, and everything on the south side of the river was the territory of the Niitsitapi, the Blackfoot Confederacy. The river and surrounding valleys offered food and resources, like medicine and fish, and were important to many nations, including the Nehiyawak, Niitsitapi, Tsuut'ina, Nakota Sioux, and the Métis.

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Okay then, so maybe I'm not the one to talk about this. It's not as if I've had an exclusively happy life. Sure, I've had experiences with the people that have been joyous. Some have been painful. Why do I have to think about the painful ones all the time? Why do I remember these things? Why do they call out to me? Why do I sit in my room and think about these things and let them go through my head over and over again? Oh, it could have been like this. I only would have done that, and she could have done that, and he would have, and we might have been so terribly lonely together. You don't have to be lonely. Listen to CJSR FM 88.5 in Edmonton. We're the lover that'll

0: We are CJSR, so if you could just say something like, you know, I'm from Bajos. 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
1: I'm going to have to write that down. 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
0: Okay. 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

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I'm your host, Tall Brian, bringing you 2 hours of metal every Friday from noon until 2 p.m. Mountain Time. This week's episode, all the sets, all the bands, a recap of the recent Hellfest held in Clisson, France, earlier in June 2026. And yours truly, Tall Brian, me, I attended, and it was crazy. It was jam-packed. People were always drunk. There was tons of bands, too many bands to see, and it was really hot. The first day was 28 degrees. By the last day, it was 42 degrees. But I don't want to whinge because I did get to see lots of cool stuff, some stuff I hadn't seen, some stuff I definitely loved. So I will tell you about them in the form of songs in sets in today's radio program, listening music show. Wrapping up the set, some Sepultura from Beneath the Remains. I played the song Inner Self, and that came out in 1989. And you know, in wrestling interviews, when someone says, wrestling's not real, and then the wrestler goes, does this seem real? And then they give the interviewer, the person who's doubting wrestling, they give them like a forearm shiver to the face and like knock them over. Well, I did that to a guy, fist pumping to the song Inner Self by Sepultura. He tried to kind of like sneak between me and some people. And boy, oh boy, I think I lifted him off the ground because my arm hurt for the rest of the set. And I feel bad. He shook it off. He seemed okay. But I apologized in my broken French and continue to enjoy the Sepultura set. Of note, Cavalera Conspiracy was also supposed to play Hellfest on another day, but they had a bus accident right before, so they didn't make it. So I don't know if they were planning to maybe try to do some reunion or something, but definitely didn't happen. Definitely didn't see Cavalera Conspiracy, but Sepultura was good. Before Sepultura, some Halloween from Deutschland from the 1988 album Keeper of the Seven Keys Part 2. I played the song Eagle Fly Free. Always loved Halloween. Learned about them when I was a kid, learning German in school that came with some kind of like cultural education package for kids, and there was a bunch of music videos. Some were really dumb and corny, but Halloween was pretty good. I remember we were all like, wow, this is like faster Iron Maiden. Halloween, finally got to see them, and kicking off the set, a band from Stavanger, Norway. They're called Gehenna. Never saw them before, at least I can't remember seeing them. Finally got to see them too, from their 2008 First Spell album. I played the song The Shivering Voice of the Ghost to kick off the set and kick off this week's show. More Hellfest tunes for all y'all coming up right away here on CJSR on Heavy Metal Lunchbox.

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0: 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If you're listening somewhere else out there in the world, maybe it's a different meal of the day, a different time zone, well, I thank you. That's really nice of you. I appreciate the support for Heavy Metal Lunchbox and CJSR. This week's episode, all the sets I'm playing, all recaps of stuff I saw at Hellfest. I saw lots of stuff, couldn't fit it all in the show today, but going to fit as much as I can. Wrapping up the set, a band from France, and Hellfest is held in France, and I never thought I'd get to see this band, but they were really good, and they were really popular with the crowd. Obviously, they sing mostly in French, so that helped. The band is called Sortilège from their 1984 Metamorphose album. I played the song Majesty by Sortilège, and that was really fun. I always sing along with bands I really like. I don't speak French that well, but the songs I know, I sang along with those, so I could see some people were really baffled that I could sing along in English and French to songs, so I'm glad I did a little homework. Heavy metal styles, learning those tunes. Before Sortilège, some Gnome, and Gnome is from Belgium. They're a band I'd never seen, but I was always curious about. Their kind of gimmick is they wear like red, you know, lawn gnome hats when they play, but they just kind of play, you know, stoner rock. And a lot of people in the crowd wear those hats, so it's easy to find them when they're playing on stage. You just look for the crowd of people wearing gnome hats. So I was a little skeptical about that, but man, oh man, their set was really good. I really enjoyed seeing them. From their 2022 album called King, I played the song Ambrosius by Gnome. Definitely going to play some more stuff by them down the road. Go check them out if you're not familiar with them. I really enjoyed their set. And a band whose set I really enjoyed, but I'm a little biased because I'm pretty sure I was gonna. I'm talking about Carcass. Yeah, from England. From their 2013 album, Surgical Steel, I played the song Unfit for Human Consumption. Really love Carcass. I love what they've done over the years. I really like the drummer they have currently. He's been with them for quite a while now, since the Surgical Steel album came out. Yeah, he's a younger guy, but fits in, sounds great. Carcass. I'm going to send that Carcass out to our good friend Douglas Weaselbear. RIP, that's for you, because I know you would love to hear Carcass and always request Carcass. So on that note, some Carcass for you. But I got more Hellfest tunage, more metal tunage coming up right away here on CJSR on Heavy Metal Lunchbox.
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I'm your host, Tal Bryan, bringing you 2 hours of metal like I do every Friday from noon till 2 p.m. here in the Mountain Time Zone where CJSR broadcasts from in Edmonton, Alberta, Canada. Let me tell you about the set of tunes I just played. Those tunes, if you just got here, if you're a little late, it's too bad. Missed some sweet tunes earlier. However, I don't want to scold you too much. All tunes today are from the recent Hellfest 2026 held in Clisson, France. That is pretty far west of Paris and a little bit southeast of the town of Nantes. Nantes is famous for carrots. Yes, I'd seen that word a million times buying carrot seeds and buying carrots over the years. And I really always wondered what it was going to be like going to Nantes. And I never ended up having any carrots there. However, in Clisson, at Hellfest, I did see a ton of bands. This last set of bands, I don't think I'd ever seen any of these bands. I want to tell you about them. Wrapping up the set, a band from Sweden, a bit of a super group, I guess. They're called the Halo Effect. Halo Effect features all members who, I think everybody in that band, has served some time in the band In Flames. And for my money, the Halo Effect is on the path that's more consistent or, you know, suits my needs these days. I love old In Flames. Don't love the new stuff as much, but Halo Effect's been doing it for me. From their 2025 album, March of the Unheard, I played the title track, March of the Unheard by the Halo Effect from Sweden. Before that, a band from Newcastle, England. They're called Pigs, Pigs, Pigs, Pigs, Pigs, Pigs, Pigs. Or often abbreviated as Pigs times 7. Yeah, great name. Thanks, guys. I can't wait to type that out later. From their album, King of Cowards, came out in 2018. I played the song GNT, and they were super fun, super cool live. Kind of stonery stuff. Stonery, a little bit doomy. And kicking off the set, a band from Porto, Portugal. They're called Garia. They were one of my favorite albums. Came out in 2024. The album's called Coma. From that, I played the song Hope Shatters. It was interesting to see them. Kind of avant-garde-y metal. So if you like stuff that's a little like artier, like maybe Igor or Zealand Ardor. I've seen Zealand Ardor at other festivals and in Edmonton. Got to see Igor at Hellfest. Their set was crazy packed and it was actually kind of annoying, but they were cool live. But Garia was also wicked. Go check them out. I've played them here before. If you don't know about them, get into them. Might be your thing if you're into the like more artsy avant-garde metal from Portugal in this case. I got more tunes coming up right away here from Hellfest 2026 right away on CJSR on Heavy Metal Lunchbox.

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0: 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I'm your host, Tal Bryan, bringing you 2 hours of metal every Friday, like I do every Friday from noon till 2 p.m. Mountain Time. I'm back in the saddle again. Was away for a little while, went to Hellfest in France, and then I went to Iceland to cool off. It was in the 30s and 40s in France, and wow, what a time to go to a crazy packed festival when it's the hottest thing you've ever done in your life. But I survived, I didn't get sunburned, and I got to see a lot of cool bands. I'd like to tell you about the ones I just played in that last set. All stuff from Hellfest 2026, held in Clisson, France. Wrapping up the set, a band from Spain, they're called Chrysix, from their 2013 album Rise. Then Rest. I played the song Army of Darkness, and it's about the movie Army of Darkness. All the lyrics are not very subtle nods to the movie Army of Darkness. And I'm going to send that Chrysix out to our good pal Ethan, big supporter of Heavy Metal Lunchbox and CJSR. Before Chrysix, a band from Paris, France, and they weren't, you know, like, there was a lot of bands at Hellfest that were like, oh, we got to put some French bands, and there was lots of stuff that was not very good or not very interesting, especially out in the periphery. However, this is a band that was legit. They played on a good stage and had a good set. They're called Sublime Cadaveric Decomposition. From their inventory of fixtures, came out in 2007, I've played the song Armchair Generals. And kicking off the set, a band I have seen in the past, you've probably heard of them, you probably know them, I played them here before. They're called Accept. They are from Austria, yes. Some Teutonic metal from the 1983 album, Because You Gotta. I know I debated, should I go deep cut? And I'm just like, I can just hear people be like, oh dude, you know what I really wish you'd played? That's right, I played Balls to the Wall, the title track from the 83 album, Balls to the Wall. Yes, it's a figure of speech. If you don't have balls, don't worry about it. It's more of a figure of speech. It's not about your body parts. It's more about, you know, being under pressure. I played that song because you gotta. It's kind of funny. It's kind of stupid. But I remember hearing it when I was a kid. I actually heard it over the loudspeakers. They played it at the ski hill when I was on the chairlift. And I was like, whoa, what is this? This is ridiculous. This is crazy. And I do like Accept. They're awesome. Like, obviously Udo doesn't sing with them anymore, but they're still a cool band. And yeah, they had a great set at Hellfest, I gotta admit. Really enjoyed them. They played a big stage and they had a huge crowd and it was crazy hot and their set was really nice and fun. I liked it. So there you go, some Accept, sending that out to all y'all out there. If you're feeling any pressure, go listen to some Accept. You'll feel better. You know what else will make you feel better? More tunes, more Hellfest heavy metal tunes coming up right away here on CJSR on Heavy Metal Lunchbox.
1: 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So technically that's 6:66 AM. 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

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I'm your host, Tal Bryan, bringing you 2 hours of metal every Friday from noon till 2 p.m. If you're not a friend, go be a friend. Yes, I have some social media, some old school Facebook social media. It's called Heavy Metal Lunchbox. That's the page name. I don't post a lot of stuff. I just post, you know, reminders of this radio show. I post set lists after the show, and I try to post reminders of, like, interesting heavy gigs that are coming up, you know, mostly around the Edmonton area, stuff that people might want to go check out, some stuff you might want to check out. The tunes I just played in that set there, all stuff I witnessed at Hellfest 2026. Yes, I went. It was crazy. It was crowded. It was very packed. It wasn't terribly overpriced. It was packed and it was hot. Yes, first day was like 28, 29 degrees. I thought, how am I gonna handle this? Well, by day 4, when it was 42 degrees Celsius, yes, there was a huge heat wave hit Europe, especially France. It was so hot they actually canceled liquor sales in the country of France on the Sunday, and the festival could only sell small amounts to folks. So it was kind of interesting seeing all the drunk people trying to, you know, nurse, you know, tiny little beers. But that's the way it goes. All cool stuff that I saw, and I'm playing that for you today.

the episode of Hammond Lunchbox. Let me tell you what I just played and saw at Hellfest 2026. We're wrapping up the set from Norway, some Old Man's Child. Oh yeah, from their In Defiance of Existence album. I played the title track, In Defiance of Existence. Before that, a band from Italy. They're called Fulci. They are named after Italian director, screenwriter, actor Lucio Fulci. From their 2024 album, Duck Face Killings, I played the song Maniac Unleashed. I wish that band would come to Edmonton. I think people would really dig them. Yeah, they would just suit what I think Edmontonian metal fans are into, at least, you know, some aspects. Before Fulci, another Norwegian band, a band I really like. I've seen them a few times now, and I love seeing them. They're called Aura Noir. From their 1999 album, Black Thrash Attack, which they played in its entirety, plus one other song, I played the song Destructor. I gotta admit that the recording on that album is a little bit thin, but live, man, the song sounded fantastic. And kicking off that set, a band from Louisiana, some Soylent Green, from their 2005 album, Sewn Mouth Secrets. I played the song It Was Just an Accident by Soylent Green. I got more tunes coming up right away here. More Hellfest music, more heavy metal right away on CJSR on Heavy Metal Lunchbox.

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I'm your host, Del Bryan, bringing you 2 hours of metal every Friday from noon till 2 p.m. Mountain Time, at least where I dwell here in the Mountain Time Zone. Today's show, all the sets, all the songs, all the bands. Bands I saw at Hellfest in Clisson, France, this June 2026. Yes, took a little vacation, much needed, took a break. It was in the 30s and 40 degrees Celsius while I was in France. It was crazy hot. I never got sunburned. I cannot believe it. Didn't pass out, stayed hydrated, but it was a challenge. After that, I went to Iceland to cool down where I think the average daytime high was 12 degrees Celsius. Yes, very lovely. In that set, I just played just a couple long burners, two bands I saw at Hellfest 2026. Finishing off that set, a band from England, I believe. They're called Winter Felleth from their 2024 album, The Imperious Horizon. I played the song Like Brimming Fire. And starting that set, a band from Chicago, Illinois. They're called Resin from their 2020 album, Chaotic Divine. They played the song Optic Echo. They were very good, very cool. I really enjoyed seeing them. Both those bands are great. They put on great sets. I was really impressed with each of them. I wish Resin would come here. I wish they would both, all those bands would come here. But Resin was really cool. They use a saxophone once in a while in their tunes, which I'm not a big fan of the saxophone because I'm not from New York, and that's the only place that you can go hear saxophones. But they make it work, and it didn't drive me crazy in the songs where they did use it, so hey, they must be doing something right. Some Resin, go check them out. Some, you know, stonery, doomy, longer stuff. I got more tunes, more heavy metal tunes to help you get through your lunch hour and any lingering jet lag you might have. Coming up right away here on CJSR on Heavy Metal Lunchbox.

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4: 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I am your host. I will remain your host, Tall Brian, bringing you metal every Friday from noon until 2 p.m. Mountain Time. If you're not doing the math, that's 2 hours of metal every Friday. You have yourself an extended lunch hour with a heavy metal soundtrack, a heavy metal score to enjoy things. You know, say goodbye, stupid week. Hello, stupid weekend. Run amok while you listen to CJSR. I got a couple tunes, a couple bands I saw at Hellfest recently in June 2026. The first band I'm going to play, you know I love Iron Maiden, and I'm not going to apologize. I'm playing Iron Maiden from the 1984 Power Slave album. I'm going to play Rime of the Ancient Mariner, a bit of a long burner because it's, you know, goes through a whole bunch of stuff, but pretty cool. And if you want to learn about meter, like iambic pentameter, how the, you know, the cadence of the vocals goes, yes, Rime of the Ancient Mariner is a good way to learn iambic pentameter. Whoa! And Iron Maiden played at Hellfest. They had a crazy good set. The crowd was nuts. It was so packed. It was awesome to hear people sing along with stuff. They don't sing a lot, but they'd kind of like do the, you know, the woes and the ohs and stuff, because, you know, apparently Bruce Dickinson lives in Paris, so he addressed the crowd almost exclusively in French. That was very cool and very interesting. Awesome set. It was, the crowd was so big that there was a couple bands I thought maybe I could sneak out and go catch a bit of. There was no way I was getting through that crowd, so yeah, I toughed it out and just watched Iron Maiden. Yeah, poor me. I also went and saw Iron Maiden in Paris because I was going through Paris before I went to Iceland. And I thought, you know what? I'm here. I'm going to go do it. So I got a ticket last minute and went way out to the boondocks to La Défense, a huge venue, and saw them there. They were actually filming footage for an upcoming video, so they made us lock our phones in those little bags that you, you know, little hip bag or whatever you wear around your chest. So I didn't really take any photos at that, but it was cool. The power went out because it was so dang hot in France. It was 44 degrees, so power went out during 2 minutes to midnight. And we all just stood around in the dark for about 5 or 10 minutes. Yeah, no joke. Look it up. And then they came on about an hour later, got everything all set up again, checked everything, and then they bashed through some songs, but then there was a curfew because of the trains, and they didn't play the last 3-song encore. So glad I saw them twice. It was quite an experience. I definitely improved my French talking to people and trying to figure out what was going on before there was a crazy panic. So, Iron Maiden, Power Slave, Round the Ancient Mariner. Following that, gonna go out with a band from New York. Some hardcore. What? Yes, I know, sometimes you get weird stuff in the old lunchbox. Some Agnostic Front. Yes. Some heaviness. If you like hardcore and punk music, you can go check out History of Punk. That's on Mondays from 10 to 11 a.m., hosted by Rylan and Brittany. Maybe they will play some more Agnostic Front. Maybe I will, too. I'm going to send this out to my good pals Eric Budd and Mr. Spider Yardley Jones, big supporters of this show and History of Punk and CJSR in general for years and years and years. From the 1998 album Something's Gotta Give, I'm going to play the song Gotta Go, because I gotta go. And Agnostic Front, wow, I've seen them before, I like them, and they were fantastic. Their management of the crowd and the stage, they were very gracious, they weren't rude or bossy, they had everyone into it, and they played a killer set. So if you are a metal person and you want to do a little crossover into the hardcore punk world, go check out Agnostic Front. Old school, been around forever, but worth your while. Lots of good tunes from them. Y'all have a great weekend. Stay dry out there or whatever. Go mow your lawn. Yeah, my lawn was crazy when I got home. Slowly taking care of it. Don't get too mosquito bitten. Don't get washed away. Wear some sunscreen and come back in one piece. Stay tuned to CJSR for more musical finery. Tune in next week to Heavy Metal Lunchbox for more heavy metal excellence. Have a great weekend. All right, peace.

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0: The following contains content that your children almost certainly wouldn't have noticed, but that you might not want them hearing anyway. Panicked ear covering is advised.
1: Oh, I didn't see you there. Because of course I didn't. I'm in an empty room right now talking into a microphone. I can't see anything. Welcome to Terrible Radio.

That was Starstruck by Sorry. You're listening to Terrible Radio, the show that's late to its own party. So Pride Month is over, but that doesn't necessarily mean we can't celebrate. I have made a playlist that, well, what does the queer community and music DJing have in common? That's right, awesome transitions. And so I've made a playlist this week that is all about wonderful transitions that I personally am very proud of between songs. And we're going to be jumping around a bunch of different genres just because when the goal wasn't what makes sense together genre-wise and was what makes sense together melody-wise, you find a lot of commonality. That's one of the things I really like about having a broad music taste, is being able to find what there is in common across so many different genres that we might not associate with each other. So, we are going to start off our day with Billy Toppy from Men I Trust.

That was Autofocus Has Ruined Quality by Lebanon Hanover. Before that was Like Rain by The Discussion. And before that was Billy Tappy by Men I Trust. You're listening to Terrible Radio on CJSR, where today we are looking at awesome song transitions, because one song is amazing, but when you put it next to another song, some really cool stuff can happen. We're going to move on pretty quickly because I have a lot of music that I really want to get to all of it. And so this is Night in Athens with I Search for a Sign.

0: That was Cruel Liars by Mightmare. Before that was Lost by Boy Harsher. And before that was I Search for a Sign by Night in Athens. You're listening to Terrible Radio on CJSR 88.5 FM in Edmonton. We'll be right back after this.
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2: 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And this is Pieces by Sprints.

That was Walking in London by Concrete Blonde. Before that was Special Different by Lambrini Girls. And before that was Pieces by Sprints. 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This is Teeth Agape from Tanya Tagok.

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sharpen my claws. I show

You are listening to Lightbearer by Vertigo. And before that, you heard Hunger by Valhall featuring Jessica Pimentel on vocal, I believe. And before that was Teeth Agape by Tanya Tagok. You're listening to Tribal Radio and CJSR. Our last song is from a band that I obviously love very much. And I got to meet them recently. And when I did, a friend of mine told them, hey, this is Monica who's been playing on the show. Apparently they've heard of me because they both referenced a notification they received that their radio play had spiked in Canada. Which may or may not have been my fault somehow. So this, what you just heard was Lightbearer, and what you are about to hear is Die Like Everyone Else by Patriarchy. See you later. Have a terrible weekend. We'll be back next week.

I'm just walking around my windmill, losing my mind, recording radio spots for you. I hope you're enjoying. This is Eddie C., Red Motorbike Records, CJSR 88.5 FM in Edmonton.

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This is a Treaty 6 fun fact. Did you know that Treaty 6 is unique, even among the other treaties, because of the addition of one clause in particular? This was the Medicine Chest Clause, which states that a medicine chest should be kept for the benefit of each band, and that in the event of any pestilence or famine, the Crown would offer help. The Medicine Chest Clause and the Famine and Pestilence Clause were added to the treaty and signed onto in August and September of 1876.

checks and provided a precedent for modern-day Medicare. Unfortunately, like many of the provisions agreed upon in Treaty 6, it was subject to interpretation by lawmakers, and the promise was not

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Jane Sibbery here. 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

0: Analyst to profile OpenAI. I embedded within the company for 3 days in 2019, and then my profile published in 2020 for MIT Technology Review. And at the time, I identified in the profile this tension that I was seeing, where it was a nonprofit by name, but behind the scenes, a lot of the public values that they espoused were actually the opposite of how they operated. So they espoused transparency, but they were highly secretive. They espoused collaborativeness. They were highly competitive. And they espoused that they had no commercial intent, but in fact, it seemed like they had just gotten a $1 billion investment from Microsoft. It seems like they were rapidly going to develop commercial intent. And so I wrote that into the profile, and OpenAI was deeply unhappy about it, and they would not refuse to talk to me for 3 years. And so when OpenAI took up this mission of artificial general intelligence, they were able to essentially shape and mold what they wanted this technology to be based on what is most convenient for them. But when they identified it, it was at a time when scientists really looked down on this term, even AGI. And so they absorbed just a small group of self-identified AGI believers. This is why I call it quasi-religious. Because there's no scientific evidence that we can actually develop AGI, the people who are strongly have this strong conviction that they will do it and that it's going to happen soon, it is just purely based on belief. And they talk about it as a belief too. But there are two factions within this belief system of the AGI religion. There are people who think AGI is going to bring us to utopia, and there are people who think AGI is going to destroy all of humanity. Both of them believe that it is possible it's coming soon, and therefore they conclude that they need to be the ones to control the technology and not democratize it. And this is ultimately what leads to your question of what happened when Sam Altman was fired and rehired. Through the history of OpenAI, there's been a lot of clashing between the boomers and doomers about who should actually...
1: The boomers and doomers.
0: The boomers and the doomers.
1: Those that say it'll bring us the apocalypse.
0: To utopia, boomers, and those that say it'll destroy humanity, the doomers. And they have clashed relentlessly and aggressively about how quickly to build the technology, how quickly to release the technology.
1: And I want to take this up until today, to in January, the Trump administration announcing the Stargate project, a $500 billion project to boost AI infrastructure in the United States. This is OpenAI's Sam Altman speaking alongside President Trump.
2: I think this will be the most important project of this era. And as Masa said, for AGI to get built here, to create hundreds of thousands of jobs, to create a new industry centered here. We wouldn't be able to do this without you, Mr. President.
1: He also there referred to AGI, artificial general intelligence. Explain what happened here and what this is, and has it actually happened?
0: So Altman, before Trump was elected, he already was sensing through observation that it was possible that the administration would shift and that he would need to start politicking quite heavily to ingratiate himself to a new administration. Altman is very strategic. He was under a lot of pressure at the time as well, because his original co-founder, Elon Musk, now has great beef with him. Musk feels like Altman used his name and his money to set up OpenAI, and then he got nothing in return. So Musk had been suing him, still suing him, and suddenly became first buddy of the Trump administration. So Altman basically cleverly orchestrated this announcement where, by the way, the announcement's quite strange, because President Trump is not, it's not the U.S. government giving $500 billion. It's private investment coming into the U.S. From places like SoftBank.
1: Which is
0: one of the largest investment funds run by Masayoshi Son, a Japanese businessman who made a lot of his wealth from the previous tech era. So it's not even the U.S. government that's providing this money.
1: And take that right through to now, that Gulf trip that Elon Musk was on, but so was Sam Altman,
0: yes,
1: to the fury of Elon Musk. And then a deal was sealed in Abu Dhabi.
0: Yeah,
1: that
0: so
1: didn't include Elon Musk, but right, was about OpenAI.
0: Exactly. So Altman has continued to try and use the U.S. government as a way to to get access to more places and more powerful spaces to build out this empire. And one of the things, because OpenAI's computational infrastructure needs are so aggressive, you know, I had an OpenAI employee tell me, we're running out of land and power. So they are running out of resources in the U.S., which is why they're trying to get access to land and energy in other places. The Middle East has a lot of land and has a lot of energy, and they're willing to strike deals. And that is why Altman was part of that trip looking to strike a deal. And what the deal that they struck was to build a massive data center or multiple data centers in the Middle East using their land and their energy. But one of the things that OpenAI has recently rolled out, they call it the OpenAI for Countries program. And it is this idea that they want to install OpenAI hardware and software in places around the world, and explicitly says, we want to build democratic AI rails. We want to install our hardware and software as a foundation of democratic AI globally, so that we can stop China from installing authoritarian AI globally. But the thing that he does not acknowledge is that there is nothing democratic about what he's doing. You know, the Atlantic executive editor says we need to call these companies for what they are. They are techno-authoritarians. They do not ask the public for any perspective on how they develop the technology, what data they train the technology on, where they develop these data centers. In fact, these data centers are often developed in the cover of night, under shell companies. Like Meta recently entered New Mexico under the shell company named Greater Kudu LLC.
1: Greater Kudu?
0: Greater Kudu LLC. And once the deal was actually closed and the residents couldn't do anything about it anymore, that's when it was revealed, surprise, we're Meta, and you're going to get a data center that drinks all of your fresh water.
1: And then there was this whole controversy in Memphis around a data center.
0: Yes. So that is the data center that Elon Musk is building. So meanwhile, Musk is saying, Altman is terrible. Everyone should use my AI. And of course, his AI is also being developed using the same environmental and public health costs. So he built this massive supercomputer called Colossus in Memphis, Tennessee, that's training Grok, the chatbot that people can access through X. And that is being powered by around 35 unlicensed methane gas turbines that are pumping thousands of tons of toxic air pollutants into the greater Memphis community. And that community has long suffered a lack of access to clean air, a fundamental human right.
1: So I want to go to, interestingly, Sam Altman testifying in front of Congress about solutions to the high energy consumption of artificial intelligence.
2: In the short term, I think this probably looks like more natural gas, although there are some applications where I think solar can really help. In the medium term, I hope it's advanced nuclear, fission and fusion. More energy is important well beyond AI.
1: So that's OpenAI's Sam Altman. This is testifying before the Senate and talking about everything from solar to nuclear power, something that was fought in the United States by environmental activists for decades. So you have these huge old nuclear power plants, but many say you can't make them safe no matter how small and smart you make them.
0: This is one of the things, of the many things that I'm concerned about with the current trajectory of AI development. This is a second order, tertiary order effect, is that because these companies are trying to claim that the AI development approach they took doesn't have climate harms, they are explicitly evoking nuclear again and again and again as nuclear will solve the problem. And it has been effective. I've talked with certain AI researchers who thought the problem was solved because of nuclear. And in order to try and actually build more and more nuclear plants, they are lobbying governments to try and unwind the regulatory structure around nuclear power plant building. I mean, this is like crazy on so many levels that they're not just trying to develop the AI technology recklessly. They're also trying to lay down infrastructure and nuclear infrastructure in this move fast, break things ideology.
1: But for those who are environmentalists and have long opposed nuclear, will they be sucked in by the solar alternative?
0: Well, that, so data centers have to run 24/7. So they cannot actually run on just renewables. That is why the companies keep trying to evoke nuclear as the solve-all. But solar does not actually work when we do not have sufficient enough energy storage solutions for that 24/7 operation.
1: We're talking to Karen Howe, author of Empire of AI, Dreams and Nightmares, and Sam Altman's OpenAI. You mentioned earlier China. You live in Hong Kong.
0: Yes.
1: You've covered Chinese AI, U.S. AI for years.
0: Yeah.
1: Explain what's happening in China right now.
0: Yeah, so I have to sort of explain the dynamic between China and the U.S. first. So

0: next dimension!
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